eyes upon Jesus. Look full in his wonderful face, and the things of earth will grow strangely dim

0: be happy.
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us the only ones who carry you through. 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Jesus is coming from his throne on high. Many are the weary and the lone and sad. They're gonna ascend.

Folks, I got a story about I want you to hear about a preacher what got in a fight with a bear. Listen close, I don't want you to miss none of this here story, cause it goes like this. A preacher went out a hunting one day, cause on one Sunday morn, and although he was one Christian man, he took his gun along. Now he shot him a bunch of nice fine quails, and he shot some nice fat hares. But through the woods, they're returning home, and met a great big grizzly.

Well, the preacher fell down on his knees and sent up a great long prayer. While he cast one eye way up towards the heaven, he kept the other on the fair. He said, Lord, look here, you know you delivered old Daniel from a lion's den. And you delivered three Hebrew children from a fiery furnace. And then old Jonah you delivered from the body of the whale, according to good folk do declare. Now, Lord, look here, if you can't help me, don't you go there.

0: Well, the bear walked down the middle of the road and up to the rim walked he. But the rim laid his lizard down and climbed up a tall pine tree. Then they climbed we up to the top of the tree and crawled we out on the limb. While the bear looked up all innocently and kind of licked his mouth at him. But along about morning, the old limb broke and that creature come tumbling down. He took his razor and cut the bear 10 times before he struck the ground.
1: He needed that holy time of riddle done, brother. That holy time of riddle done, brother. That holy time of riddle done, brother. Isn't good enough for me.
0: Then the bear reached out for to give him a hug like you'd hug a long lost friend. But the preacher put on a disappearing act and went splitting through the wind. Then they ran just as fast as an old hound dog was trying to overtake a hare. He went home with bed and took 6 naps before his shadow got there.
1: He needed that holy time of riddle-dee-dun, brother, that holy time of riddle-dee-dun, brother, that

0: trying to get away.
1: Preach,
0: but he ran into the storm in the middle of the sea. Now the Lord made the waves to roll so high that the ship began to sink.
2: Yes, sir.
0: And they all began to cry.
2: Uh-huh.
0: So they pulled old Jonah right out.

0: donor, both a hare and a hide.
1: Oh, Lord, when that a fish.
0: Lord, Lord, Lord.

0: like a man in jail.
1: Oh, Lord, one that I fit.
0: Jonah must have been a bad man. He must have been a sinner.
1: Oh, Lord, one that I fit.
0: Caught the fish, got him down, and he didn't like his dinner. Well, he swam around the ocean, as sick as he could be.
1: Oh, Lord, wasn't that a fish?
0: After 3 days, woo, we had to set him free. Lord, Lord, Lord,
1: wasn't that a fish?
0: Yeah. Look here, brother, when
2: yes,
0: you take up the leg.
2: Yes, sir, I'll
0: get got to
2: I'll
0: pay my highest rent yeah, of the yeah, man who put me out.
2: Yes, sir.
0: Yeah,
2: thanks,
0: man.
2: Lord.
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4: Hi, and welcome to another edition of the programme. I hope you're all keeping well out there in Radioland. Fasten your seatbelts, because in today's programme, I'll be playing the hits currently featured on American Christian radio stations, plus looking at the Christian albums on the other side of the Atlantic in this two-part look extending into next week. Dear Lord, may what we play be acceptable in your sight. Off we go then to our first song. It's from Matthew West. Way back in 2003, Matthew scored his first Christian radio hit with the song More, and that's he's been giving us ever since. His latest song, entitled Simply Good, is all about the work of grace given by the Lord to believers. Number 3 in the US Christian Airplay list, Matthew West and Good.

A beautiful song indeed from Phil Wickham, Homesick for Heaven. Now, Phil is a full-time singer and a songwriter from California with at least 14 albums to his credit. And he's not been without controversy lately, as he led worship at the funeral of Charlie Kirk last September. Well, I'm just playing their music. But for a moment, you know, sometimes I just cannot understand some elements of American Christianity, especially when our Lord declared, "My kingdom is not of this world." On we go, though, with the music and meet up with an unfamiliar artist. He's Peter Burton, who scored most airplays last month on, what was it now? Yes, the Contemporary Christian Radio Stations list in the US of A. Now, Peter is a singer-songwriter and worship leader from California whose songs seek to lead people to hope. His music tells the story of challenges that come with human experience. Growing up as an overcomer of mental illness, Peter Burton experienced the beauty of how blessing and suffering can go hand in hand.

and how faith can transcend feelings. His message is hope, personified in Jesus Christ, the foundation on which his life and artistry have blossomed. Well, I guess that's something many of us can say. Amen. His debut single, Where Would I Be, is number one on the Christian Airplay list of the US of A. Now that is good news.

0: A new artist going straight to the top, Peter Burton with Where Would I Be? Well, I can tell you that you're tuned to Songs and Words of Redemption, coming to you from Radio Day here in Finland and across the world via Day Plus. As usual in the programme, we have two Bible readings. Here's the first from the Book of Job, chapter 37, verses 21 to 24, read today to us by Reverend Emeritus Richard Brewis.
1: Now no one can look at the sun, bright as it is in the skies, after the wind has swept them clean. Out of the north he comes in golden splendor. God comes in awesome majesty. The Almighty is beyond our reach and exalted in power. In his justice and great righteousness, he does not oppress. Therefore, people revere him. For does he not have regard for all the wise in heart?
0: And thank you very much, Richard. Today we're listening to the current Christian songs playing in the US of A. Next, we go down to Oklahoma to meet up with Mercy Me. Well, so the story goes, the group's name Mercy Me originated during band leader Bart Milliard's time as a youth ministry intern in Florida. Concerned that her grandson was home whenever she called, Milliard's grandmother would exclaim, "Well, Mercy Me, why don't you get a real job?" He did, and the band hasn't looked back now since 1994. Currently number 4 in the US Christian radio airplay chart, this is Make It Well from Mercy Me.

soul. I need a peace that only heaven knows. 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
1: Let's clap like this. Yeah.

0: Hallelujah from Elevation Worship. Now, if you go to Elevation Church, based in Charlotte, North Carolina, you'll no doubt hear the music of Elevation Worship, loved by some and not by others, but what a worship song there. Hallelujah. I'm only sorry I didn't have it ready for last week's program. Well, next we come to our second Bible reading, read to us by Reverend Emeritus Richard Brewis from the Evangelical Free Church in Helsinki. Richard reads to us from the Gospel according to John, chapter 15, verses 1 to 10.
1: I am the true vine, and my Father is the gardener. He cuts off every branch in me that bears no fruit, while every branch that does bear fruit, he prunes, so that it will be even more fruitful. You are already clean because of the word I have spoken to you. Remain in me, as I also remain in you. No branch can bear fruit by itself. It must remain in the vine. Neither can you bear fruit unless you remain in me. I am the vine. You are the branches. If you remain in me and I in you, you will bear much fruit. Apart from me, you can do nothing. If you do not remain in me, you are like a branch that is thrown away and withers. Such branches are picked up, thrown into the fire, and burned. If you remain in me, and my words remain in you, ask whatever you wish, and it will be done for you. This is to my Father's glory, that you bear much fruit, showing yourselves to be my disciples. As the Father has loved me, so I have loved you. Now remain in my love. If you keep my commands, you will remain in my love, just as I have kept my Father's commands and remain in his love.
0: Thank you, Richard. And wow, time has really flown. I have to play out. However, next week we'll continue our look at what Christian radio stations are playing, plus the actual top three from the Top Christian 100 list at the moment. 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That is asiakaspalvelu@radioday.fi. Songs and Words of Redemption was produced today with the help of Emeritus Reverend Richard Brewis from the Evangelical Free Church and Joachim Weckström from Real Mix Radio. But that's all for today. 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Bye until next week.